my church. This is where I heal my hurts. It's in natural grace, or watching young life shape. It's in minor keys, solutions and remedies. Enemies becoming friends when

The poetic justice of cause and effect. 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This is my church. This is where I heal my hurts. For tonight, God is a DJ.

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0: Now, what does a block party consist of? 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
1: When the

0: 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I call them horses.
1: Gotta get you grooving.
0: There is no set beat in house music.
1: This goes out to Ron Hardy.
0: And I would like to stress that.
1: That's fine.
0: A long time ago in a club far, far away.
1: Gotta get you grooving.
0: And feel what you play.
1: This goes out to Ron Hardy.
0: Catch

romanticizing on reality that entered inside you and me. 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
2: It's our party, we can do what we want. 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

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Purple hat, cheetah print, dancing on the people, rolled up at the after joint, dancing on the people, people dancing on the people, I got people on the people, people dancing on the people, with the people on the people, smoking CO2, see me, see you dancing on the people, climb up on the booth, hanging from the people, on the people, my head is the roof, dancing on the ceiling, on the people, I got people on the people, dancing, dancing.